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1: 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Pretoria, 7 degrees Celsius minimum and a maximum of 20. And then Johannesburg, 5 to 17, Vereeniging, 3 to a maximum of 18. And Mpumalanga, a little bit of misty rain along the escarpment. Apart from that, partly cloudy, cool with a couple of rain showers and cloudy in the morning. Mombela, 10 degrees Celsius minimum, 20 the maximum. Emalahleni, 6 to 18. Ermelo, 5 to 16. Standerton, 0 to 18. And then Skukuza, 10 to a maximum of 24. 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And in the northwest, partly cloudy, cool with a couple of thunder showers towards the far southeast. 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Upington 6 tot by 23, Kimberley 7 tot by 21, Alexander Bay 13 liever minimum tot by 29 jou maximum. Sutherland 1 tot by 12 grade Celsius. And then the Western Cape will partly cloudy, too cloudy towards the east. Apart from that, it was sunny, cool to warm, and then in the central Karoo district, it will be very cold. Cape Town, 11 to a maximum of 22, which is not high, but it the sun will be shining. So yeah, we've got nothing to complain about. Fresendal, 10 to 27, George, 8 to 18, Worcester, 5 to 23, Beaufort West, 7 to 15. And then the Eastern Cape, it will be a cool towards the west, and especially along the coast. Apart from that, it will be cloudy, cool, with a couple of showers. Snow is also expected in the high mountain range. And where's my spot now? And cloudy to cold and very cold towards the east, and also spread out rain towards the south and snow in the high mountain range. And sorry, I've just lost my space here, my spot here. Kuberka, 13 to 18 degrees Celsius. Roberts Abukwe, 4 to 12. Kugompo Town, the old East London, 12 to 17. And then Port St. John, 13 to 16. Tata, 6 to a maximum of 12. And then last but not the least, KwaZulu-Natal, it will be a cloudy, cool, cold with a couple of rain showers, and then also towards the far northeast, some more rain showers are expected. And as we've seen in the news, the weather service have upgraded that warning for KwaZulu-Natal. Lots of rain that has been persistent since yesterday and will continue during the day. So, yeah, in that area, people, just be careful, please. And

0: van Jimmy Soos proe lekker soos een krik in my mat.
1: En dan sê Anton Elvis Presley, sê, loved your old songs. Ja, no, indeed, it is wonderful. Ja, they didn't make them as they used to. I read an article yesterday, or someone played me a song yesterday that was created by AI. Yeah, Peggy Smith is also there, Vibes. Remco, good morning, also joined us and, you know, having a party with us. But anyway, so the AI have created a couple of songs. And the one that they showed me yesterday, it's a classic. It's a very, very good song. I'm not going to say the name, so yeah, you know about all the AI songs. But apparently they've also removed a hell of a lot of these songs created by AI because it's killing the industry. Now, can you imagine? You simply type in and say, all right, give me a song, blah, blah, blah, and you publish it. So yeah, there goes all the royalties. Yeah, wonder who's getting the royalties. And it's killing the industry. I mean, all the people that have been doing songs, making music, and still do for a living. And they are so creative doing in what they are doing. AI can't do that. Yeah, with a little bit of help. A little bit of help from a friend. Yeah, Sir Paul McCartney. But, yeah, it's... Yeah, they should really do something about that.
2: 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Die Bankroof, 'n speurverhaal opgevoer deur Betty Kemp.
3: Dis mos hoe mis die dag begin. 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
4: Tijd voor je drie in een rij op jouw stasie.
1: Ja, so je drie in een rij is een man, een vrou en een groep. 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

0: Lobo there, I'd love you to want me. 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Yeah, that feeling. Yeah. Maybe you've lost love, maybe you found love on that song. Yeah. Who wouldn't know? But it doesn't matter. Music is there to take you back either positive or negative feelings. And as I said this morning, do not let your circumstances dictate your direction. Please do not.
1: Jou stasie verkeer.
0: All right, let's have a look at the traffic. Motor vehicle accidents on the N12 westbound at Kaluli, and this is for Gauteng. That one has now been cleared, so yeah, all free to go. And then the motor vehicle accident on the N1 southbound at Atterbury Road, the left lane has been closed. And then the KwaZulu-Natal, lots of road work still happening there on KwaZulu-Natal, on your roads there. Stationary vehicle on the N3 south, after the Ram to Cliffdale intersection, the left lane has been closed. And then also a stationary vehicle on the N3 southbound after the Ram to Ashburton intersection. And then a stationary vehicle on the N3 south after the Ram to Ashburton. That one, there's lots of roadworks on that road as well. So you have to be extra careful and vigilant, because there's lots of roadworks on that one. So yeah, just bear that in mind. And then also a scheduled closure for the 1st of August and the 2nd of August, and this is for KwaZulu-Natal. So the first one is the N2 northbound from the M7 intersection to E.B. Cluter on the 1st, that Saturday, from 6 o'clock in the afternoon till Sunday morning, 5 o'clock. And then the N2 in the southern direction. So the first one is northbound, the second one is southbound, E.B. Cluter to the M7, same piece of road, and they will do that on the Sunday from 6 o'clock to 5 o'clock the Monday morning. So it is both on the M2 northbound first, on the 1st, and then on the N2 south, just the Sunday, the 2nd. So those 2 days, road closures. So yeah, just bear that in mind. And then in the Western Cape, here close to us, where we are situated, the N2 inbound, ramp to Jake's Harrell, lots of traffic on that one still. And then the N1 outbound at Durban Road, you can expect some delays. There's also lots and lots of traffic. And then motor vehicle accident on the R300 northbound before Van Riebeek, the lane closure. So that may cause a delay, a little bit of a hiccup there on your route to the office. And then further on the N1 from Paarl, round about the Kraaifontein, that intersection there with the industrial area, busy. The R300 joining the N1, also still fairly busy. And then as you travel towards Cape Town and you go down Tygerberg Hill, there was an accident as you move down. You come round the bend and you move down towards the Plattekloof turnoff, the M14. There's an accident, and that's creating a lot of problems there. People are stopping. Please don't stop. Just move on. I'm just trying to find another spot here. The R27, this is from Blauberg Strand, also extremely busy. The elevated freeway into Cape Town towards the waterfront, there's a couple of lanes moving into a couple of lanes less. So please choose your lane quickly and correctly. And if you are on the N1 already moving towards Cape Town, give the person in front of you or on the side that want to move in front of you, give them a little bit of space. And Madame, Monsieur, if you are the person given that opportunity, please thank them. Be nice to the people on the road, please. All right. And do remember, as you enter that corner, The road left to your left will take you back into Cape Town, past the convention center. The one in the middle will take you up to Cape Town, the gardens, the mountain. And the one on your right-hand side will either take you to the waterfront, into the waterfront, or the next set of robots into Sea Point. So, choose your lane correctly. The N2 is also not looking bad from Somerset West Side. Not too busy. A little bit of cars there at the Kailicha area, but it's all free-flowing. And then the R300, as you will take the R300 from the N2 in both directions, if you come from Somerset West to the off-ramp onto the R300, as well as from Cape Town onto the R300, the R300 is basically standing still. I can't see whether there was any accident or anything. It is just very slow-moving traffic. Yeah, slow. And that crossing, Stellenbosch Arterial, is very, very busy. So just bear that in mind. The R300 towards the N1 Paul side is very, very busy. Yeah, I don't know what's going on there. I can't see that there's an accident. And then as we travel further on towards Cape Town on the N2, as you pass the M7 bridge underneath that, it is slow moving, standing still until you reach Vincipalotti Hospital. The M5 also very busy from Kenwyn side right through past the N2 to the N1, as well as the M3 from Wynberg Park, there from Elfin Trail, just say about 100 kilometers from that turn off, there at the Chart Farm Rose and Coffee Shop landmark. Wynberg Park, that one is busy, slow moving all the way past the University of Cape Town as you approach Hospital Bend. And let's just see if there's something else that I can share with you. The N2 outbound at Victoria Road, Somerset West, is also very busy. The M7 northbound at the ramp to Bosman's Dam, also fairly busy. And there was a motor vehicle accident on the R300 northbound at Van Riebeek off-ramp. The people are on duty to sort that one out. And then faulty traffic lights at Gilmore and Square Street, then Stickland. They're flashing. Tinimeyer Bypass and Landros Street in Belleville also. So please use that as a four-way stop. I also want to share with you in the Stickland Industrial Area, they are busy there with roadworks. I'm just trying to find the right spot there. But as you travel towards Kales River, Voortrekker Road from Belleville side, pass or through the Stickland Industrial Area, that main road is, it's like one lane, two lanes moving into one. It's very, very busy, slow-moving traffic. So if you want to avoid that, then, I'll have a look and see what I can share with you to bypass that. But that road, they are busy with roadworks there, so just bear that in mind. But I will see what I can get and I'll share that with you.
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1: Jy kan nou die Yostasi buiteuitsendingswaantjie bespreek vir jou volgende golfdag, sportdag, fees, mark of besigheidsgeleentheid. 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

0: die rede hoekom ek Jimmy sauces gebruik is. 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Oh, as jy jou vleis so daarin gedip het en jy gooi het in die pan of op die rooster. Jo, en dan jy net eet en eet en alles op eet en jou vingers aflek. Ja, Jimmy sauce is vir my die beste. 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Yippie, Jimmy sauce. The best in the world.
1: Time check of the moment, 7:52. All right, the road that I'm looking for there in Stikland, industrial area, it's La Belle Road. If you travel from Voortrekker Road and you want to turn down La Belle, that's at the cemetery. The access park there is a close mark. They are busy with road works there on both lanes. So that's La Belle towards Belleville. And it will take you about 2-3 kilometers that they're busy with. So on both directions, you have to be patient. Yeah, I don't know how else to describe it. There is no other way into that area except La Belle as you come from Kers River in Voortrekker Road. So there's lots of trucks. Remember, it's industrial areas. So there's lots and lots and lots and lots of trucks because the SA Brewery pickup delivery spot is also there. And yeah, I drove there the other morning and I counted there was about 34 trucks waiting to be serviced by the South African brewery. So you can imagine all the trucks on both sides of the road. They are busy there and standing. And as you come down from the other side, from Belleville side towards Voortrekker Road, you will, La Belle, I'm still in La Belle, in Stikland Industrial Area, you will get that busyness there. So if you do want to go into that industrial area on the left-hand side, and this is as you travel towards Voortrekker Road from Belleville side, and this is on La Belle, maybe you can take the turn off at Gilmore Street, and then you have two options, Cecil Morgan or Bell Street, that will take you into the heart of that industrial area. That's an option. I'm not sure if you want to do that. But from Voortrekker side, I'm not sure. You will most probably have to go further on over the bridge and see if you can take the Francis Road turn off. Or was that Tetra Street? Yeah, maybe. They are busy with that roadworks, and they will still be busy for at least another 2, 3, 4, 5 months. They have been busy for a long time already, but they are doing what they need to do, and they make it nice for us to drive. All right. Referred earlier on to music that take us back to certain places. Magda van der Berg, en dan Magda Fourie is ook daar by ons. Baie dankie. Kom ons gaan nog 'n stukkie musiek. And I'm sure that this one will also bring you back or take you back into the past. Hopefully not into the future. Yeah, if this song takes you to the future, then I'm getting worried. Yeah, I'm really worried. But this song takes me back to a certain place, certain time in my youth. Sir Elton John with Sacrifice.

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1: And in your news headlines, world news, global headlines, the U.S. and Saudi forces struck Iran-backed militants in Iraq. Japan is reeling from that deadly earthquake in Kumamoto, and wildfires are raging across France and Spain and then locally Cape Town. Authorities are investigating a death of a Nigerian man during a police arrest, while superstar Tyler has announced a major concert in Cape Town for January 2027. All right, let's have a look at the major news. Middle East conflict, the U.S. and Saudi Arabia coordinated strikes against Iranian proxies in Iraq, and Iran reported with, or responded rather, with missile attacks on the U.S. bases, raising fears of wider war. Japan earthquake, 6.8 magnitude earthquake hit Kumamoto prefecture, and killing at least 13 people and leaving thousands displaced. Rescue teams are still pulling survivors from collapsed buildings. And I had a look at a few pictures of that earthquake, and it simply looked like it's been rubble and disjointed the buildings for years. It's actually amazing how strong Mother Nature can be when it unleashes its power. European wildfire. France and Spain are battling massive blazes amid the record heat wave. Over 63,000 people evacuated near Madrid, and Bordeaux faces severe fire clouds, which is obviously then also a problem. Diplomatic tension. Trump and Netanyahu and Zelensky is in Washington juggling simultaneous crises in Ukraine and Iran. Yeah, good luck, Mr. Trump. Jay Clayton confirms as a director of national intelligence, despite controversy over his refusal to acknowledge Biden's 2020 victory. Severe weather. The AF3 tornado struck Wisconsin, leaving widespread damage and power cuts. Legal development. A Georgia school shooter, Colt Gray, sentenced to life without parole. Florida carried out its first double execution in over six decades. And then Cape Town Police Investigation, Independent Police Investigation Directorate, is probing the death of a Nigerian national. And he was Iba Chika Simon during police arrest. And he was Nigeria has demanded transparency. He died, obviously, during that unrest. And then Grammy winner artist Tyler will perform a Greenpoint track on 4 January 2027 as part of her tour. Urban development approval granted for two massive Equinix data centers in Cape Town, sparking environment concerned over water and electricity use. And then a wave of shooting across Cape Town left 11 people dead, 24 hours time span, and intensify calling for stronger policing. And I think that's about it from the world news or the headlines for now. Let's also have a look at the where's my page now? Money Matters, R16.72 to the US dollar, and R19.16 for 1 euro, and R11.63 for the Australian dollar, and £1 will cost you R22.23. The Chinese currency, yuan, R2.47, and the cheapest currency at the moment is the ruble, Russian ruble, and that will cost you 21 cents. And then the gold price increased slightly, 0.16%, current trading $4,034.66, and Brent crude oil also moving slightly up worth 3.65%, and current trading $87.19 per barrel of Brent crude oil. And then the Bitcoin, $63,956.78. Yeah, the markets are so busy this time of the morning that as the page update, it it goes away and comes back. Yeah, so apologies for that. But that's about the news for now.
0: Hierdie nuusbulletin is moontlik gemaak deur ContraScience. 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
0: Jou stasie weer.
1: The South African Weather Service, they've warned of heavy rain and it could lead to potential flooding along the coast as well as the adjacent area. And that will be in areas of Kuhumpu in East London, Eastern Cape Vidal in KwaZulu-Natal, and light snow is expected in the northeastern highlands of the East Cape and on the Drakensberg and KwaZulu-Natal, and extremely cold and wet conditions with light snow are expected for the Eastern Cape, southern part of KwaZulu-Natal, and the southern Free State along the Lesotho border. And I have another report for KwaZulu-Natal, and I'll get you that a little bit later. Gauteng, partly cloudy, cool to cold with isolated rain showers. Pretoria, 7 to a maximum of 20. Johannesburg, 5 to 17. And then Vereeniging, 3 to 18. And Mpumalanga, drizzle along the escarpment. Otherwise, partly cloudy, cold, cool with isolated rain and showers. Cloudy in the morning. Mbombela, 10 to 20 degrees Celsius. Emalahleni, 6 to 18. Standerton, 0 to 18. And then Skukuza, 10 to 24. Limpopo, a drizzle along the escarpment. Otherwise, partly cloudy and cool with isolated rain showers towards the southeast. Cloudy in the east in the morning. Polokwane, 7 to a maximum of 21. Tsenin, 11 to 22. Bapalaborwa, 12 to 24. Lepalale, 9 to 24. And then Musina 8 to 24 and Mokopane 9 to 24 as well. The northwest, partly cloudy and cool with isolated thunder showers towards the southeast. And then Potchefstroom 4 to 21, Mahikeng 5 to 22, Rustenburg 6 to a maximum of 21, and then Freiburg 4 to 23. And then the Free State, partly cloudy and cold to cool, or the seas, with isolated thunder showers, which will scatter along the Lesotho border. Light snow is also expected along that border and in the far southwest. Bloemfontein, 6 to 18, Kroonstad, 7 to 21, and then Sasselburg, 6 to 18. And the North Cape, sunny, partly cloudy, and cold to cool, very cold towards the south, with isolated scattered thunder showers in the southeast, and then light snow is also expected for the far southeast. Upington, 6 to 23, Alexander Bay, 13 to 29, and then Sutherland, 1 to 12, and Kimberley, 7 to 21. And then the Western Cape, partly cloudy, and cold in the east, otherwise sunny and cool to warm and cold in the central Karoo. Cape Town, 11 degrees Celsius minimum, 22 your maximum. Fredendal, 10 to 27. George, 8 to 18. And the Beaufort West, 7 to 15. And then the Eastern Cape, cool in the west, especially in the coast, otherwise cloudy and cold with isolated rain. Snow is expected in the highlands. Cloudy and cold to very cold in the east, and widespread rainfall south of the escarpment. Snow is the forecast in the highland. Quebec 13 to 18. Robert Sobukwe Town 4 to 20 to 12, rather. Yeah, very cold, not so warm. And then Kuhumpu Sitting 12 to 17. Tata 6 to 12. And Port St. John's 13 to 16. And then KwaZulu Natal, cloudy, cold, cool, scattered rainfall. All in a nutshell, a few showers are expected in the far northeast. Now, Durban 15 to 18, Richards Bay 16 to 20. Just to come back to Durban, 15 to 18, that's like 3 degrees difference. Richards Bay, 4 degrees difference. Yeah, so it's fairly cold. And then Pietermaritzburg 9 to 14, and Umnambiti 7 to 15. And then the weather office has also issued warnings, of course, for KwaZulu-Natal with lots of rain that can be expected. So just bear that in mind. Flood, snow threat, and severe weather grips KwaZulu-Natal and the Eastern Cape. So just bear that in mind. Dress up warm. If you don't have to travel or go anywhere outside, then rather stay indoors and just stay warm. And, yeah, if you can help someone, then help someone if they are in need.
0: Hierdie weerverslag was moontlik gemaak deur Namibian Clearing Agency, clearing goods between South Africa and Namibia.
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6: Jy seker jong, ek is al raad op my doen.
7: Ek verseker jou man, dis die mense wat jou internetprobleme gaan oplos. Skakel Benny en sy span somme nou op 021-2044-544 of besoek hulle webtuiste op www.ts-s.co.za. 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

0: than whatever they need, and go and register. And if you do not have all the information, get hold of them, drive past them, or stop or contact someone, and get your ID. I think it's just what you need, just a valid identity document, and register, please. For that, we have to vote. That is a not negotiable statement, question. We have to vote. It is your democratic right. My thinking is this, and again, this is my opinion. This is not necessarily the opinion of Joost Tarsi, but it's my opinion. If you don't vote, you don't have a say. If you voted, then you can scold at them, you can shout at them, and stuff like that. The politicians, of course, and you can make comment if you voted. If you haven't voted, then close your mouth and move on. All right. Jimmy Sauce, thank you very much for your sponsorship this morning. And just after that jingle, it's Kip Moore with She's Mine.
1: Jimmy's is nie net 'n marinade sous nie. 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

0: And that, of course, Dirk's Bentley, Burning Man. 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
1: 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Why struggle, my broer, thou that other guy? Ons seek ceilings painting in all thy general home in business maintenance dingabinna. Klein job, groot job, shop or face, we do it quick quick, raf raf, no stress. The go-board, the kostigboard, en ja, ons kom actually opdaag. Bel gerus op 078-908-5650 of stuur vir ons e-pos op otherguymaintenance@gmail.com. Why DIY? Cool that other guy.
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0: En die tijd is so 8:32. Kom ons kyk vinnig na die verkeer.
3: Jou stasie verkeer.
0: Alright, Gauteng, motor vehicle accident on the N1 southbound just before the old Johannesburg Road. The right lane has been closed. Yeah, the roads are not busy, so yeah, just be mindful of that and pass by, yeah, and get yourself to the office or to home, wherever you go, safely. And then also motor vehicle accident on the N1 at the Buccleuch intersection. The right lane has been closed, so yeah, just drive carefully in that part as well. And then a motor vehicle accident on the N1 southbound at Sam Rand Avenue. The left shoulder has been closed. And then another motor vehicle accident on the N1 southbound at Atterbury Road. That one is now cleared. And then let's move to KwaZulu-Natal. There's lots of roadworks on that one as well. And I do want to share with you, there is a road closure on the N2 northbound. And that is on the 1st of October from the M7 intersection to the E.B. Clutter intersection from 6 o'clock in the afternoon, 6 p.m. to 5 a.m. That's on the Saturday the 1st. So they will open the roads the following morning at 5 o'clock. That's Sunday. So it's the N2 northbound from the M7 to E.B. Clutter on the 1st from 6 in the afternoon to 5 in the morning. And then the N2 southbound. So the first one was northbound, and this one is southbound from E.B. Clutter back to the M7, and then also the N3 exit at E.B. Clutter, and that is from Sunday 6 o'clock in the afternoon to 5 o'clock the Monday morning. So, yeah, please bear that in mind. So the N2, both of them, northbound from the M7 to E.B. Clutter on the 1st of August, from 6 o'clock in the evening till 5 o'clock the Sunday morning, and then the N2 southbound from E.B. Clutter to the M7, as well as the N3 exit at E.B. Clutter, and that's from Sunday afternoon, the 2nd of August, 6 o'clock to 5 o'clock the Monday morning. So that road closure there. And then road works also on the N2 bi-directional between E.B. Clutter, restricted lanes. Now they are extremely busy with road works, so please be extra, extra, extra careful, yeah. Then in the Western Cape, a stationary vehicle on the N2 at Lisbeek Way, the right lane closed. And yeah, the right lane, the roads are fairly busy there as well, but the cars at least are moving. And then update on the lots of traffic on the N2 outbound at Victoria, that has been cleared, so it's all free flowing on that one. And then if we look at a little bit more detail, the N1 from Platteklouf, as you go down Tigerberg Hill, slow moving traffic all the way until you reach Cape Town, the entrance to the waterfront, that elevated freeway, highway into Cape Town. So please bear that in mind. Choose your lane early and correctly. And then the R27 roundabout, Pardon Island, there at that entrance where the container trucks and stuff was in and out. Very, very busy there as well. First Vicar Road from Blackheath, Cares River, Belleville, all the way as well. Also very busy. And do remember that the road leading into Stickland Industrial Area, the road there that goes just before, as you pass underneath the R300, this is en route to Belleville from Cares River, as you approach that big, big, big intersection there at the graveyard, LaBelle Road, they're busy with roadworks there, so the road is... one lane is close, if I remember correctly, and just bear that in mind. Then the N2, it all looks okay round about Kalicha, the airport round about there. It is only busy from as you pass under the M7 bridge, there, Bridgetown, Langa. There you will find a slow-moving traffic towards Vince Bellotti Hospital, so that will be busy there. The M5 is also from Kenwyn Access Park, very, very busy all the way past the N2, slow-moving traffic until you reach Vince Bellotti Hospital, and then it will clear up, sort of. And then the M3 also from the Elfin Trail, very slow-moving traffic all the way past the University of Cape Town as you reach the hospital bend side. So, yeah, that is a last-minute traffic there on the road, so just bear that in mind. Be patient. Increase the following distance between you and the car in front of you and get to your destination safely.
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1: Ach nee man, die kraan brup brup, die plafon sag sag, en die meef, joh, hy nie pijnt, bringend. 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